0: FM. Галичина.
1: Oh, I hope you know I will carry you home, whether it's tonight or 50.

I'd like to return turn to the classic. The most famous classic. The most famous classic.

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Cause there's so much wrong.

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ФМ Галичина. Oh, what we're living in. Let me tell you.

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That's not my business. I don't want to rule or conquer any longer. I should like to help everyone if possible. Jew, Gentile, black man, white. We all want to help one another. Human beings are like that. We want to live by each other's happiness, not by each other's misery. We don't want to hate and despise one another. In this world, there's room for everyone.